0: Before you go, there's something I want you to have.
1: Oh, it's beautiful. 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
0: Yeah, yes it is.
1: But I thought the old lady dropped it into the ocean in the air.
0: Well, baby, I went down and got it for you.

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1: Well, this car is automatic, systematic, hydromatic. Why it's a greased lightning?

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I hear you all ask about the meaning of scab, while I'm the professor, and all I can tell you is why you're still sleeping, the saints are still weeping, 'cause things you call dead haven't yet had the chance to be born.

We gonna ride, ride, ride, ride, ride till we fall. They say we got no future at all.

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3: Why it's greased lightning.